0: us such a good audience. Y'all are great. Thank you very much. Thank you.
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Have you come here for forgiveness? Have you come to raise the dead? Have you come here to play Jesus to the lepers in your head?

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Have you come here for forgiveness? 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

still feels like our best times are together. 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We're getting closer, baby. Can't get close enough. Still holding on. You're still number one.

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